bodies in the house. We had to run this back so you could break your fears out. Entrance in the only one. We got it going on. So let me get my flow in one. It's the blast from the past that you heard of. Me and my boys coming down with murder. And it's gotta be the way. Cause everybody wants to make a move. So just call.

Over and out, over and out, over and out, over and out, over and out.